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She will save herself this time. And in fact, tonight, she did confirm. 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

They say the holy water's watered down, and this town's lost its faith. Our colors will fade eventually, so if our time is running out, day after day, we make the mundane.

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But first.

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1: 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I know you got school. 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

0: Chris Lorenzo with Kahlo. My first time playing it in this beat right now. Teddy Swim.
1: 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It's Eric and Nick V. The Mega Boy. 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

0: 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Now turn it up.
1: Here we go, here we go. The party coming through your speakers. Eric V on the 1 and 2s.
2: Hits on top of hits on top of hits. Man, we got Alex Warren on the way with that Fever Dream, as well as some BTS Swim. We got some DNCE, Tame Impala, Daft Punk. Right now it's Ray. Where is my husband? Baker Boys All-Star Hit Mix.

0: On the one and two turntables, we're not done.
1: Olivia Dean on the way. Latest from Teddy Swims, Pink Panthers with that big record stateside. We got some Taylor Swift and Olivia Dean. Calvin Harris taking it back a little something. And David Guetta and Milky. It's called Just the Way You Are. After this on the Bigger Boys All-Star Hit Mix.
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0: My name is Jessa. 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

0: Josh. She also just put out a brand new song called I Knew It, I Knew You, and it comes from Toy Story 5. We'll have that for you later on tonight. Meanwhile, requests, call or text, 85 Live Line. We play what you say. Hello.
1: I would say Stargazing by Miles
0: Smith.
1: Something.
0: Miles
1: not
0: Smith.
1: Not a party song, but...
0: No, that's a party song. It's got a great beat. People love it. It's relatable.
1: Yeah, okay.
0: And if you really want it to be a party song, we have a fabulous remix of it.
1: Oh, okay.
0: So this will really pick things up. Who's this?
1: My name is Brianna.
0: Brianna, where are you calling from?
1: I'm just coming back into Winnipeg. I'm just getting off work.
0: Oh, Winnipeg. Okay, what's your plan this weekend?
1: Nothing. Relax.
0: Okay. And stargazing?
1: Yes.
0: All right. Summer weather is here. Go out and enjoy it. Thanks for calling Line Line.
1: Thank you. Bye.

table, I kept on seeing him look at me while he's with that other girl. Do you think he was just doing that to make me jealous? Because he was totally texting me all night last night, and I don't know if it's a booty call or not. So, like, what do you think? Did you think that girl was pretty? How did that girl even get in here? Do you see her? She's so short, and that dress is so tacky. Who wears cheetah? It's not even summer. Why does the DJ keep on playing Summertime Sadness? After you get out of the bathroom, can we go smoke a cigarette? I really need one. But first, let me take a selfie.

Jason just liked my selfie. What a creep. Is that guy sleeping over there? Yeah, the one next to the girl with no shoes on. That's so ratchet. That girl is such a fake model. She definitely bought all her Instagram followers. Who goes out on Mondays? Okay, let's go take some shots. Oh no, ugh, I feel like I'm gonna throw up. Oh wait, never mind, I'm fine. Let's go dance. There's no vodka at this

0: ago. The Chainsmokers.
1: Yes.
2: Congratulations. Who's this?
0: This is Kaylin from Grand Forks,
3: North Dakota. So what, you heard the song on Liveline and had never heard it before then?
0: Yeah. Isn't that weird? I thought, oh, this song is so funny. So I remembered it.
3: It was their first real big hit. And then Don't Let Me Down came out and Closer. And Chainsmokers really changed their whole vibe. They said they like to forget about Selfie, even though they wouldn't exist without it.
0: Oh, I'll have to look up their other stuff too, just out of curiosity.
3: Yeah. Well, you've won a Liveline t-shirt and you'll have that at your house in the next 2 weeks. Be styling, looking fabulous all summer.
0: Okay, perfect. Thank you.
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1: Live line, what do you want to hear?
2: Give me Run It by, what's his name?
1: Chris Brown?
2: Yeah, that's the one.
1: Yeah, that was his first hit. Great party song. How'd you think of it?
2: Yeah, I love that one. It's a good night for that one.
1: Perfect. What's your name?
2: Jamie.
1: Where are you calling from?
2: Maui, Hawaii.
1: Maui, wow. Maui, Maui. What are you doing?
2: Yeah. I just got home. I'm just sitting in the car, just taking relax after work, so.
1: I bet you didn't think we'd answer.
2: I really didn't think you were gonna.
1: Yeah, we get that a lot. Well, here you are, and you're on the air, and thanks for calling Lifeline. Have a wonderful weekend.
2: Hey, you too.
1: All right, bye-bye.

0: Sideline. What do you want to hear?
1: The original Dracula.
0: Oh, you don't want it with Jenny?
1: No, I don't need Jenny.
0: Just something against her or what?
1: I don't know. I just like the regular version. I feel like that one, it was done the best time the first time.
0: I agree. In fact, it was weird how the song kind of happened because around Halloween, that's when it really blew up because, you know, Dracula and scary, blah, blah, blah. And then it went away and then a Jenny remix came out and then it had this whole new life. And now it's still one of our top requests.
1: Yeah, it's really good. I like it just with Kevin.
0: What's your name?
1: Leah.
0: Leah, how would you feel if you were on the song and somebody was like, I don't want the version with her?
1: I'd be like, to each their own, you know? I gotta respect it.
0: Yeah, no, that's why we do requests, because we want to play the versions that you love. Where are you calling from?
1: Columbus, Indiana. On my way home, finally.
0: Oh, good. You have a busy weekend ahead, too?
1: Yeah, very. But I gotta plan a birthday.
0: Yikes.
1: No, for me, someone important, though.
0: Oh, well, thanks for calling Liveline. Here's your song. Have a great time.
1: Thank you.

0: instant request. Lifeline, hello.
1: Let's do Not Like Us by Kendrick Lamar.
0: Oh, yeah. I haven't played that in a while. Make everybody feel angry. Who's this?
1: Gabby.
0: Gabby, where are you calling from?
1: Selkirk.
0: Selkirk, Manitoba?
1: Yes.
0: What are you doing tonight?
1: Nothing, just beating. I like to make a shout out. Happy birthday to my Vista Meadow. Hope you have a fun night.
0: Whee! Who's that?
1: My sister.
0: Yeah, where is she?
1: In Portage. Porter's of Prairie.
0: Yeah. Well, let's play your song right now, and thanks for calling Liveline. Have a wonderful weekend.
1: Thank you.

some slaves. Atlanta was the mecca, building railroads and trains. Bear with me for a second, let me put y'all on game. The settlers was choosing town folk to make them richer. Fast forward 2024, you got the same agenda. You run to Atlanta when you need a check balance. Let me break it down for you, this the real challenge. You caught future when you didn't see the club. Hey, what? Lil baby help you get your lingo up. What? 21

0: Live Line, my name is Mason on the Party Songs Weekend. Thank you for being here tonight. We really do appreciate it. And we just got this text literally moments ago. We haven't even prepped for this, but it says, "Hey, can you play the new Taylor Swift? I knew it when I knew you. Need your love, that I know. You're real or AI. I'm trying to stay in touch with new music for my children." So we've only been on the air for 45 minutes. The song just came out, and we already had 7 requests for it. So we'll have that in moments. Plus, brand new Ariana Grande. We played that a little bit ago. We'll do it again later. Her new album comes out July 31st. New Olivia Rodrigo, The Cure, and Drop Dead. Those are the first 2 singles off the album. You Seem Pretty Sad from A Girl So In Love, which comes out 1 week from tonight. And then we're going to have Malcolm Todd on the show that same day. He sings Earrings, one of the biggest songs in the world. So it's a star-studded pop queen summer. Ooh! Well, not Malcolm Todd. I mean, you don't know what he does in his free time. But your shout-outs, dedications, and requests, give us a call right now and get on the air. Tell us what you're doing. I promise we will answer, because we're not AI. 85 Live Line. Welcome in.
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0: Taylor Swift?
1: Yes, I can't believe it. It's already our number one request. We haven't even been on the air for an hour. It just came out.
0: I know. We actually haven't heard it yet.
1: You haven't heard it yet?
0: I'm really curious.
1: Well, we are honored to be the first to present it to you. It sounds like a Tom Petty song. Do you know who he is?
0: Yeah.
1: You do?
0: I think, yeah.
1: Ask your great-grandmother.
0: Bro.
1: What's your name?
0: We're twins, Emily and Ashley.
1: And where are you calling from?
0: Winnipeg.
1: Manitoba. Great. Well, let's do it right now. It comes from the Toy Story 5 movie. In fact, she just announced that she has 1,000 people coming to her wedding at Madison Square Garden.
0: Wow.
1: That's crazy. She rented out the whole place.
0: Nice.
1: Not like she's a billionaire or anything. Here's your song. Thanks for calling Liveline. Let us know what you think.